call out to all the youth in the ghettos, suburbs, villages, townships. To all the kids who download this song for free, by any means. To all the kids short on loot but high on dreams. All the kids watching TV like you, I wish that was me.

0: The crowd is growing strong, thudding feet beating the ground. All the town is shaking along, vibration 80 miles around.
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0: harness the wind, we can harness the waves, cause we don't need the strength for you to waste. We can harness the wind, the sun and the waves, cause we don't need the strength for you to waste. The civil tongue that you call them is not but they'll have a cover for new uses and new power. Mainly production of disarmed material for nuclear weapons. We call for an end to the nuclear power program. I'll probably fund a reception and use a source of energy. Harness the wind, harness the waves,
1: we don't need the strength for you to waste.
0: Harness the wind, harness the waves,
1: we don't need the strength for you to waste.
0: Harness the wind, the sun and the waves,
1: we don't need the strength for you to waste.
0: Harness the wind.

drug peddlers were selling a deadly poison disguised as heroin.

The language of Bristol is different from Gloucestershire to the north and Somerset to the south, though it shares some of the features of each. The Old West Country are...

we've been taking 2 weeks, so if it's all up to Spike, yeah, fair enough. So we'll Spike him up as well. This is got a knife. It's from the album, Selfish View.